Make it well, mercy me on Spirit Radio. My name's Tim, and I got your Spirit verse of the week. It is 2 Timothy 1:7, and it says, "For God has not given you a spirit of timidity, but of power and love and discipline."

0: There are 24 hours in a day, 365 days in a year. And yet there are certain times in life where time just goes faster and slower. Think back to high school. Think to the class that you loved. Think about the class that you hated. The class that you loved, it was over in a heartbeat. That class that you weren't a fan of literally took forever. I don't know what happened to time in life, but it feels like the older you get, the faster the days, the weeks, the months, and the years go by. In fact, I was talking to a friend of mine. His grandson is getting married, and he's like, when did I just lose 30 days of my life? And I'm like, yeah, I feel that. And he shared a description I've never heard of before, that life is like a roll of toilet paper. The closer you get to the end of the roll, the faster the toilet paper goes. And I'm like, yeah, that is 100% true.
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0: It's all about planning ahead. Memorial Day is this weekend. You're going to be doing some grilling. And don't forget the most popular sides. What are on that list for you? Blessing offer on Spirit.
1: Sometimes

0: The Way, John Reddick, Spirit Radio. My name's Tim. Memorial Day weekend is coming up, and that means most of us are going to be cooking out. Of course, the popular things, burgers, hot dogs, ribs, sign me up. There's always plenty of those. When it comes to the sides, though, if you don't plan ahead, sometimes you get left out. And it's funny how the palate changes as you get older. So for you, what are the most popular side dishes when you cook out? Corn on the cob, potato salad, and number three is baked beans. And it's so funny because as a kid, like, I hated baked beans. Like, I would eat a spoonful because my mother made me. And it's kind of funny. The older I get, why do beans suddenly start tasting good? Like, is my palate broken or refined?
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I don't want to say that we're short-sighted, but the reality is God sees the whole picture and we don't see a lot of it. And that's where trust and faith kick in. Blanca and Ryan Ellis on Spirit Radio. When I

0: Still Waters, Leanna Crawford, Spirit Radio. Graduation season is here. Still going to be a moment for high school, but of course, college graduations were recently, and you continue to see people that have made an impact. From the guy that decided to pay for the senior year expenses in honor of his dad, that's pretty crazy. Eric Church had this speech about the six strings of a guitar and the ingredients that make a good life. One of them, of course, was faith. And then Henry Winkler, depending on your age, you may remember him from The Waterboy. You may remember him from, Happy Days a long time ago. Hey! Anyhow, I digress. I'm old. He said that there were two things that were key to him, because his career has been all over the place: tenacity and gratitude. And he wanted the graduates to know that you got to have the tenacity to reach your goals. And you need gratitude that helps you enjoy the journey, even when life is tough.
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0: 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Sometimes we make really bad life decisions, but I have news for you. 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Nobody is too lost, my friend. 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

perfectly. Micah Tyler, perfectly on Spirit Radio. My name's Tim. Tomorrow is the big day. It's the first annual Randy Hopper Memorial Golf Tournament. 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I

0: Washed, Elevation Rhythm, Spirit Radio. My name's Tim. At what age did you know the career that you wanted to go into? I was talking to some friends and I was literally stunned to find out, like, in their early teens, they knew what they wanted to do and they actually did it. For me, what was it? You could do your first 2 years in college undeclared, and then by your junior year, you got to pick a major. That was kind of me. And I can tell you what was not on the bingo card: radio. You know what? But God, it is amazing the doors that he opens and the fulfillment that he brings.
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2: I've heard people say that we pray to connect with God. 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Maybe we should pray from our connection with God. This is Jim Franklin, the senior pastor at Cornerstone Church in Fresno. 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But when I'm with her, all I have to do is talk to her. I think we forget that God is always with us. He'll never leave us. He'll never forsake us. Instead of praying to connect with Him, maybe we should just pray from our connection with Him. 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

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This is for the outcast soul, lost control, no one knows. 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

0: 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We are Chad and Tara.
1: And happy Friday. Doesn't it feel good to know that like tomorrow's Saturday, start of the weekend, long weekend too. Memorial Day is Monday. And so many people, long extended weekend. It's such great news. What we all need is a free Friday. A Friday free of judgment is what I need.
0: So specifically,
1: judgment free from technology. This is what happened. I was going to put in a password and signing up for something, and it said put in a password. It requires you to give like an exclamation part or numbers or all these different things, all these different symbols, just stuff. And I'm like, okay, this is okay. So I finally type in my password, and it goes, that is a weak password. And I'm like, I don't need your judgment. I don't need your judgment. And it was almost like, oh, if you, that's fine. We'll accept it, but you're going to get hacked. Believe it. And I'm like, I don't.
0: Right. I don't know how many more passwords I have in me.
1: Oh, 100%.
0: Genuinely. And it's always like, here, use this password that we're suggesting. Okay. But you know what, Google? I've done that before and saved it to you. And then when I go to use it the next time, it tells me my password's incorrect. And good luck remembering that gibberish you sent me.
1: And not only that, then somebody has some sort of like data breach. And so the password that looks like you punched the keyboard is now in the hacker's hand. So it doesn't even matter anyway. So good news is,
0: right?
1: The next song that you're going to hear, Hope and Encouragement, No Password Required.

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1: It's already frustrating enough to be judged by your computer when you're trying to put in a password, a new password, and it's like, that's a weak password, bro. And you're like, I don't need you. Okay, fine. How about I add an exclamation point to the end of that? And they're like, I guess that's fine. It gets even worse. I feel like I'm being gaslit when I'm adding in an email. I've been signing up for different things lately, and I was typing in my email address in this site the other day, and it, like, I typed three letters, and the system immediately goes, that's not a valid email. And it's like, it gives me this big red alert, and I'm like, I haven't finished anything. I just typed, like, the first three. Like, what? Why are you yelling at me? Let me finish. Like, if I finish and then hit enter, then you can tell me it's not a real email. But until that moment, until I hit submit, like, just assume I'm going to finish the thing.
0: You desperately need this vacation you have coming up, because that is for you're feeling like the judgment that you're feeling from inanimate objects tells me that your poor brain needs a break.
1: You are not wrong on so many levels. You are not wrong.
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0: 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We are Chad and Tara.
1: What grinds our gears? We all have something that kind of, you know, irritates you, especially when you're having a bad day. For Chad, it's his email stuff. It's like trying to type in his password. Yeah,
0: email passwords. I don't need the judgment when it's like your password's weak or you haven't typed in a valid email address. I'm like, let me finish. Okay. I'm gonna take a breath. I'm gonna let you finish.
1: It's all right. All right. Well, let me share what grinds my gears, because maybe there's other people out there that feel this way. Uh-huh. Mine are the political text messages I've been getting. Where did you get my phone number?
0: Yes.
1: I have never given to a political

0: party. I'm not affiliated. I am actually independent as far as politics go. I'm not registered with either of the main political parties.
1: Pick a side.
0: But there's zero reason for them to be texting me. And texting feels, it's different than a phone call, because obviously don't call me. I never answer my phone. It's not a phone. It's a baby computer in my pocket that I use to text my friends and look at pictures of cats.
1: Yeah, don't call that baby computer.
0: Yeah, don't do it. So a text message feels like it feels a little bit too intimate to be you telling me which political person I should be voting for. I immediately always just text back, stop, like stop,
1: yeah,
0: right,
1: please.
0: Away. Just leave me alone. That grinds my gears. But we want to know what grinds yours. Text us at 877-530-5388. Help Chad get a little bit more worked up today, because I don't think he has hit his threshold yet. 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

0: 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We are Chad and Tara.
1: And we've got our verse of the week. 2 Timothy 1, verse 7 says, "For God has not given us a spirit of timidity, but of power and love and discipline."

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1: So much to get to this summer. There's so many nights available, so much freedom, so much fun. And if you're looking to just cover one of the nights, like just know what to plan already. July 23rd, Ryan Stevenson going to be in Visalia, and tickets are available, as I understand it, right now.
0: You are correct. And it's going to be a really amazing concert. So if you want to take your kids or your friends or that guy
1: worst
0: you just met
1: enemies.
0: In the coffee shop that seems like maybe he could be your best friend.
1: That's sketchy,
0: you're
1: going to
0: want to
1: Tara.
0: Head over to...
1: That's
0: you
1: sketchy.
0: Never know.
1: You never
0: hey.
1: Know.
0: Head over to spirit889.com and grab your tickets today. I'm about to

0: Good morning, and thanks so much for listening to Spirit Radio. We are Chad and Tara.
1: As somebody who suffers from anxiety attacks occasionally, a lot of times they'll come out of nowhere, and I don't even have a good excuse why. My nervous system's just deregulated in the moment.
0: Yeah.
1: I have this breathing technique I've been using for years. Well, kind of a breathing technique where it's like you count down from five, but it's like five things you see, four things you hear, three things you can touch, two things you can smell, one thing you can taste,
0: okay.
1: You know, and it helps regulate you. It brings you back down because it helps your brain realize that there's no reason to panic.
0: It shifts your focus onto something completely different instead of what you're panicking about. And even, again, you don't even know what that is.
1: Yes, it has been very, very effective. Well, I just found out about the gratitude scavenger hunt, which is the same concept.
0: Okay.
1: But it's when you find yourself like feeling depressed, when you're really unhappy, when you're having a bad day, it's counting down from five, just like the breathing technique, except it's thinking about five things you're grateful for, four things that are beautiful, three things that make you smile, two things that remind you of God's love, and one thing you prayed for, because being reminded of the little miracles in your life that God has given you, it brings you back to a place of that deep abiding joy that you find in Jesus. It takes your mind, because your mind, its whole point in life is to just reinforce you, to make you right.
0: Yeah.
1: So when you're looking for the negative, you're going to find the negative. When you use this gratitude scavenger hunt, your brain is going to start looking for things that reinforce that your life is full of joy and worth being grateful for.
0: Yeah, and it's not going to solve all of your problems. And this is what I'm trying to learn myself, is there's so much that I am distracted by real life, and these techniques don't solve all of the problems. If your doctor has you on a medication that's helping with something, please keep taking that.
1: Oh my goodness, yes.
0: But for so many problems that we face, eating right and exercising solves like 98% of them, or like helps in a big way. But I just want to take the pill, you know what I mean? So I think this kind of exercise is really helpful because it's a retraining of your brain to focus on what is the most important thing, and that is that God is in control and there is beauty all around us.
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0: 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I'm Chad. She's Tara.
1: Ah, gas prices here in California, they're getting so high. The other day I paid over $6 for a gallon of gas. Now, granted, I did not stop at my go-to cheap gas station, which is still $5.60.
0: Sure.
1: But I paid like 50 cents more because my gas tank was empty and I was on the other side of town.
0: Well,
1: but
0: wow.
1: I heard in LA, there's some places where it's like $8 for gas.
0: I've really enjoyed riding my bike recently.
1: Yeah. Well, one handyman in Georgia, he's not even in California, and he's still like, gas prices are too high. He converted. So have you seen those Barbie campers, like the camper, they're pink.
0: The toys.
1: And it's like the toys. Yeah. The plastic toys.
0: Yep.
1: He converted a Barbie camper into a street legal, local roads, not highways, non-highway, but local roads, street legal vehicle. He put a 2-gallon power washer engine on it. And it takes him, it's gas powered.
0: We're talking about like the little loaf of bread sized Barbie van thing. RV.
1: No. The kind that like two toddlers can sit in and you use your feet to,
0: to
1: push it around.
0: Yes.
1: That kind. A little bigger. It's still probably only 3.5-4 feet off the ground.
0: Like the size of a doghouse.
1: Yes, like the size of a doghouse. And this man drives around in this pink Barbie camper. He gets $3 to fill his tank. And he equipped it with LED lights. That's how he made it street legal. He put headlights. It has music. And it has a tablet attached to the dash for navigation.
0: What?
1: So he just drives around living his, he's a Barbie girl in a Barbie world.
0: I tell you what, he's living the dream. That's what he's doing.

0: Peter Burton and Matthew West on that one. That's Where Would I Be? It's Spirit Radio, and we are Chad and Tara.
1: If you went to school in the 80s or 90s or even the 70s, you remember having to write out by hand, you know, 6-page papers for your midterm or your end of the year final.
0: Yeah.
1: You remember writing out. Do you remember in elementary school where you had, they would give you that big lined paper with the dotted line in the middle and you had to do handwriting?
0: No, homework? I don't. I was homeschooled. You forgot this.
1: Oh, yeah. I always forget. Well, it turns out that handwriting is super important for brain development. It's taken 20 years for them to prove that this is, like, they're saying this is going to revolutionize the way school is currently being done. Yeah. They're going to have to go back to old school. So in this study, and I don't mean your handwriting, you can still, like, you can have terrible handwriting and you're going to be a doctor.
0: I was going to say, how do they take notes on this? How do they present it? Was it all handwritten? Because that is what I want to see.
1: Well, it turns out that, Chad, so just writing out your work, your homework, doing all the things with it by hand with a pen or pencil, the regions in your brain responsible for memory, sensory integration, encoding of new information, all were firing together in a coordinated pattern that was waking up your brain and creating permanent connections and synopses that need to happen in order for you to learn. Then they had those same students, while they're hooked up to these machines, type out the same words, and the pattern collapsed completely, and the majority of their brain went quiet.
0: You know what I think about this? This is great. One second, I'm gonna write it down.
1: With your pen.
0: Mm-hmm, here's my thoughts. Here, hand. Okay, read it out loud.
1: Does that say Blue Donut Mansion? Dude, I can't read that. You're going to need to send me a text.
0: I did my best.
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0: now.
1: That was Jamie McDonald here on Spirit Radio. We're Chad and Tara.
2: Why not get some random facts on a Friday? We call them Random Fact Friday. Here's a random fact about the Earth. Earth's rotation is slowing down, but only by about 1.7 milliseconds per century. But they've been measuring, and we are slowing down.
1: Dang. So in like 1.7 million centuries from now, we will have slowed down enough to be noticeable.
2: Yeah, well, it'll slow down by like half a second at that point.
1: And centuries are 100 years, correct?
2: I'm going to trust you on this one.
1: Mm-hmm. Oh, so we're good then. Mm-hmm. This is a problem for another generation.
2: Yeah, not our problem. Nope.

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I wanna face that fire.

0: praise.
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1: We are going into a three-day weekend. This is the Friday that starts it all. And if you are excited about that, kids, and you don't know how you're going to focus at school today, Chad and I have the solution for you. Because coming up in 6 minutes, it's time for Friday Dance Party. You're going to have a chance to get all your wiggles out, wake up your brain so that you can go in and have the best Friday ever. My heart.

0: 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It's Spirit Radio with Chad and Tara. And if you're wondering, is it time? Yes, it is. It's time!
1: You know what time it is?
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9: My name's Sarah Rector. 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
1: If you're anything like me, you might have a phone addiction.
0: So a little bit over here. My bad.
1: Yeah, I've been realizing more and more how much I go to my phone. And it turns out that that has a lot to do with the chemicals in your brain, because your brain is wired to fix discomfort fast. Like, it wants to get out of whatever is discomfort. So boredom, anxiety, loneliness, tiredness. Your phone offers instant relief because you crave stimulation or escape or connection or rest. So you open your phone and you get dopamine.
0: Mm-hmm.
1: Your brain can go numb. It doesn't have to think because the phone is you know, keeping it distracted. You can get brief validation, especially if you're like posting things or commenting on things. And you get a quick hit of energy if you're watching videos or doing things that excite you. The problem with this is that that starts to create addiction, because your brain wants the dopamine, wants the energy, wants the validation.
0: Also, and you will the DoorDash.
1: Yeah, which is its own problem.
0: Am I right? It is. Well, financially and physically.
1: Seriously, it's a problem. One of the things I've been noticing for myself is that it starts to become automatic. Like, I get home and I'm tired and we have dinner, and then I sit down on the couch, pull out my phone. It's automatic. I'm doing it without thinking. There's no reason for me to even look at my phone. And then I look up and realize, when's the last time that I spoke a word out loud? I don't know that we were supposed to live this way, and I want to break this addiction. And so I'm not sure how I'm going to do it yet. I'm still doing some research.
0: I've got some ideas. Hand me your phone.
1: Here.
0: Give me your phone.
1: Here.
0: All right.
1: No, I'm trying. I know. My hands. A little bit. My hands stuck.
0: Okay. Let it go. let it go.
1: I'm sorry. I'm trying.

0: Hope for the Valley is made possible by listeners.
1: Yeah, which ones?
0: Like you.
2: How do we get started?
0: Visit spirit889.com.

0: Zach Williams and Ben Fuller together on Wait For Me. This is Spirit Radio. I'm Chad, she's Tara.
1: We all, as an adult, have to have a job, unless you were born into money, which I definitely was not. Clearly, you weren't either, because we're both here this morning.
0: Maybe I just, I'm filthy rich and I choose to do this.
1: You're just waiting for, we're going to hit the 30-year mark with your wife and be like, just kidding, I'm a secret millionaire, but you needed to prove your loyalty. Yeah. I'm waiting for my Chad to do that. He hasn't yet, but I'm really still holding out that he's like some kind of prince from another country. Sure.
0: That'd be amazing.
1: But okay, so we all have to work. Being an adult, you have to be an adult for the rest of your life. Being an adult means responsibilities and bills, and that means having a job.
0: Yep.
1: But what about after you retire? For some of us, we don't know what retirement's going to look like. But for other people, you have an age where you know you're going to retire. What do you want to do when you retire? I saw a man who was a principal at a school for decades. And when he retired, he went back to work as a custodian at the school. He just wanted to go be a handyman. So he goes and he works part-time and he's just the handyman at the school because he loved his job so much.
0: You just want to be a part of making impact. What an amazing inspiration. Like I want to go sit on a beach and do nothing. And that kind of like convicts me to like, oh, maybe I should want to do more.
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0: 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He's Chad and I'm Tara.
1: It was only a matter of time, Tara. They're doing crazy things that we don't need, but we're all going to spend money on because, aw, companionship. So robots are a thing. Okay. I don't know if you've seen any of these like wild robots that can do like really cool things. And artificial intelligence is a thing. And they're going to combine these two things, but it's not going to be in a way that you think of, at least at first. But you're not going to be surprised by. They're creating Roomba, by the way, the Roomba vacuum people.
0: Of course.
1: Creating a robot, artificially intelligent pet.
0: Oh, I don't see, like, I guess it, if it gives you, if you live in a place where you cannot have a real pet and you are lonely or need companionship, I can see how this could help, because taking care of something else sometimes is the external motivation people need to keep going.
1: And so, that really is kind of what they're leaning into. It's supposed to be like a plush robotic design right around the size of a bulldog. They're saying it's designed to cuddle, follow you around, learn your habits. It's aimed at seniors who miss having animals. And this is a creative way to kind of like help them stay alert and or protected. So on one hand, this is crazy. There's going to be a lot of people that are like, this is my Tamagotchi. This is my...
0: Yeah. Every 90s kid was prepared for this. But what do we do? I guess, I mean, this is would be a wonderful thing. And I can't imagine how this could possibly go wrong.
1: Unless you've watched movies about this, in which case I say don't do that, because you'll never sleep again. Face

0: 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We are Chad and Tara.
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0: Good morning. You're listening to Spirit Radio. We are Chad and Tara.
1: And happy Friday. Doesn't it feel good to know that like tomorrow's Saturday, start of the weekend, long
0: really
1: weekend
0: does.
1: Too. Memorial Day is Monday. And so many people, long extended weekend. It's such great news. What we all need is a free Friday, a Friday free of judgment is what
0: ooh.
1: I need. So
0: okay.
1: Specifically judgment free from technology. This is what happened. I was going to put in a password and signing up for something, and it said put in a password. It requires you to give like an exclamation part or numbers or all these different things,
0: like
1: just stuff. And I'm like, okay, this is okay. So I finally type in my password and it goes, that is a weak password. And I'm like, I don't need your judgment. I don't need your your judgment. And it was it was almost like, oh, if you, that's fine, we'll accept it, but you're going to get hacked, believe it. And I'm like, I don't.
0: Right? I don't know how many more passwords I have in me.
1: Oh, 100%.
0: And, genuinely. And it's always like, here, use this password that we're suggesting. Okay, but you know what, Google? I've done that before and saved it to you. And then when I go to use it the next time, it tells me my password's incorrect. And good luck remembering that gibberish you sent me.
1: And not only that, then somebody has some sort of like data breach. And so the password that looks like you punched the keyboard is now in the hacker's hand. So it doesn't even matter anyway. So yeah. Good news is the next song that you're going to hear, Hope and Encouragement, no password required.

0: put you through it. It's amazing that you can love me like I love me like I am.
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3: 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Shouldn't be living.

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1: It's always already frustrating enough to be judged by your computer when you're trying to put in a password, a new password, and it's like, that's a weak password, bro. And you're like, I don't need you. Okay, fine. How about I add an exclamation point to the end of that? And they're like, I guess that's fine. It gets even worse. I feel like I'm being gaslit when I'm adding in an email. I've been signing up for different things lately, and I was typing in my email address in this site the other day, and it, like, I typed three letters, and the system immediately goes, that's not a valid email. And it's like, it gives me this big red alert, and I'm like, I haven't finished anything. I just typed, like, the first through, like, what? Why are you yelling at me? Let me finish. Like, if I finish and then hit enter, then you can tell me it's not a real email. But until that moment, until I hit submit, like, just assume I'm going to finish the thing.
0: You desperately need this vacation you have coming up, because that is for your feeling, like, the judgment that you're feeling from inanimate objects tells me that your poor brain needs a break.
1: You are not wrong on so many levels. You are not wrong.
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0: 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We are Chad and Tara.
1: What grinds our gears? We all have something that kind of, you know, irritates you, especially when you're having a bad day. For Chad, it's his email stuff. It's like trying to type in his password.
0: Yeah, email passwords. I don't need the judgment when it's like your password's weak or you haven't typed in a valid email address. I'm like, let me finish. Okay. I'm gonna take a breath. I'm gonna let you finish.
1: It's all right. All right. Well, let me share what grinds my gears, because maybe there's other people out there that feel this way. Uh-huh. Mine are the political text messages I've been getting. Where did you get my phone number?
0: Yes.
1: I have never given to a political party. I'm not affiliated. I am actually independent as far as politics go. I'm not registered with either of the main political parties.
0: Pick a side.
1: But there's zero reason for them to be texting me. And texting feels, it's different than a phone call, because obviously don't call me. I never answer my phone. My phone.

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0: 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He's Chad and I'm Tara.
1: So much to get to this summer. There's so many nights available, so much freedom, so much fun. And if you're looking to just cover one of the nights, like just know what to plan already. July 23rd, Ryan Stevenson going to be in Visalia, and tickets are available, as I understand it, right now.
0: You are correct. And it's going to be a really amazing concert. So if you want to take your kids or your friends or that guy
1: worst
0: you just met
1: enemies.
0: In the coffee shop that seems like maybe he could be your best friend.
1: That's sketchy,
0: you're going to
1: want
0: to head over to...
1: That's
0: you
1: sketchy.
0: Never know.
1: You never
0: hey.
1: Know.
0: Head over to spirit889.com and grab your tickets today. 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

0: this, I know. Good morning, and thanks so much for listening to Spirit Radio. We are Chad and Tara.
1: As somebody who suffers from anxiety attacks occasionally, a lot of times they'll come out of nowhere, and I don't even have a good excuse why. My nervous system's just deregulated in the moment.
0: Yeah.
1: I have this breathing technique I've been using for years. Well, kind of a breathing technique where it's like you count down from five, but it's like five things you see, four things you hear, three things you can touch, two things you can smell, one thing you can taste, okay. You know, and it helps regulate you. It brings you back down because it helps your brain realize that there's no reason to panic. It pulls it out of fight or flight.
0: It shifts your focus onto something completely different instead of what you're panicking about. And again, you don't even know what that is.
1: Yes, it has been very, very effective. Well, I just found out about the gratitude scavenger hunt, which is the same concept.
0: Okay.
1: But it's when you find yourself like feeling depressed, when you're really unhappy, when you're having a bad day, it's counting down from five, just like the breathing technique, except it's thinking about five things you're grateful for, four things that are beautiful, three things that make you smile, two things that remind you of God's love, and one thing you prayed for, because being reminded of the little miracles in your life that God has given you, it brings you back to a place of that deep abiding joy that you find in Jesus. It takes your mind, because your mind, its whole point in life is to just reinforce you, to make you right. Yeah. So when you're looking for the negative, you're going to find the negative. When you use this gratitude scavenger hunt, your brain is going to start looking for things that reinforce that your life is full of joy and worth being grateful for.
0: Yeah, and it's not going to solve all of your problems. And this is what I'm trying to learn myself, is there's so much that I am distracted by real life, and these techniques don't solve all of the problems. If your doctor has you on a medication that's helping with something, please keep taking that.
1: Oh my goodness, yes.
0: But for so many problems that we face, eating right and exercising solves like 98% of them, or like helps in a big way. But I just want to take the pill, you know what I mean? So I think this kind of exercise is really helpful, because it's a retraining of your brain to focus on what is the most important thing, and that is that God is in control and there is beauty all around us.
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4: 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Maybe we should pray from our connection with God. This is Jim Franklin, the senior pastor at Cornerstone Church in Fresno. When I'm not with my wife and I want to talk to her, I've got to connect with her through the phone. But when I'm with her, all I have to do is talk to her. I think we forget that God is always with us. He'll never leave us. He'll never forsake us. Instead of praying to connect with Him, maybe we should just pray from our connection with Him. It's out of the spirit of adoption that we cry, Abba, Father. Just like that old song says, He's as close as the mention of His name. 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

0: the newest song by Josiah Queen. It's called Demons here on Spirit Radio. I'm Marina. It is officially the weekend, and my plans are to pack. I got a trip coming up, and I am one of those people that has to pack like days ahead of time. So I just really, I honestly get very stressed out when I have to plan for a long trip. So mostly it's because I'm always worried I'm going to forget something, and I always do, but it's going to be fine. Everything is going to be fine. I want to know what you're up to this weekend. Text me at 877-530-5388.
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2: Some of us, when it comes to receiving something new from God, we're concerned that people are going to think we're weird, or we think that, you know, people will think that we're crazy or fanatical. I've told you before, if someone calls you a fanatic, they're just saying that you love Jesus more than they do. And it's okay. That's a badge of honor to wear. Sometimes there will be people who will not understand what God is wanting to do in your life. And let me tell you this, I'm not talking about just unbelieving people. Some of the greatest critics you can have in your life are the people you set beside in church. It's people that see you going after God a little harder, praying a little harder, more passion in your life, and they're like, what's up with you? No, you've got to block that stuff out and say, I'm going to go after God. I'm going to pursue God with everything that's in me.
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0: Barrett with I've Got a Fire on Spirit Radio. I'm Marina. Do you overpack for a trip? I will admit that I am absolutely one of those people. If it's a weekend trip, I'm bringing two bags minimum. If it is longer than 2 days, I am bringing multiple suitcases. I will pay the fees. That is fine. I don't have children and I can spend my money that way. Okay. I want to know, are you an overpacker? Let me know. 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

When Torrin Wells last hosted the Dove Awards, he made a joke about songs getting CC'd. That means those were songs that CC Winans got added on to, and they just exploded in popularity. And I can't blame him, because CC Winans is truly iconic in the gospel world. And I love that she took on this song, because it's one of my favorite worship songs. Is it one of yours? Let me know. Text me at 877-530-5388. 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

0: 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I'm Marina. 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And he said, man, I not only had her party, I had so many other ones I had to go to. And it is definitely that time of year. 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

God doesn't ask us to heal ourselves. 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All he says is that we just need to call on his name, and he takes on everything from there. 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

0: Mercy me here on Spirit Radio. I'm Marina, and it's time for... Now that's funny. The internet is full of hilarious memes and commentary, and it is my job to share them with you. This is a series of comments from Threads that I thought were pretty great. JG put on Threads, some of y'all didn't grow up making dance routines with your cousins, and it shows. That is so true. Like, there is a special breed of person where you grew up, especially during the summertime, during summer break, and like staying at your cousin's house for hours, coming up with dance routines. So much fun. Oh, man. Let's see. Two Tone Jones says, in quotes, somebody said to them, "You let your cat on the couch?" And they responded with, "I'd let him represent me in a court of law." Some of y'all stand so much for your pets. Like, I can't. I can imagine several of my friends making this comment. They are obsessed with their cats. It is so funny. Oh, man. This person named Self put, "Not to brag, but I just burned 500 calories putting the duvet in the duvet cover." Amen. Jazzercise who? Zumba who? Put a duvet back in its cover. That is a workout. Now that's funny.
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3: I've heard people say that we pray to connect with God. 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Maybe we should pray from our connection with God. This is Jim Franklin, the senior pastor at Cornerstone Church in Fresno. When I'm not with my wife and I want to talk to her, I've got to connect with her through the phone. But when I'm with her, all I have to do is talk to her. I think we forget that God is always with us. He'll never leave us. He'll never forsake us. Instead of praying to connect with him, maybe we should just pray from our connection with him. It's out of the spirit of adoption that we cry, "Abba, Father." Just like that old song says, he's as close as the mention of his name. 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

0: You're listening to Spirit Radio. I'm Marina. And would you like to win some tickets to see Ryan Stevenson on Thursday, July 23rd at Legacy Church in Visalia? I thought so. Keep listening, and I've got your chance to win very soon. It's Blessing Offer with Lift Me Up on Spirit Radio.
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1: 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I'm Marina, and it is time for you to try and win some tickets to see Ryan Stevenson on Thursday, July 23rd. 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

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I'm Marina. We weren't offered a perfect life, and we were definitely told in the Bible that the path is narrow, and sometimes it takes us to the top of hills, and sometimes it takes us to some low valleys. But the best part about all of it is that we are never alone. God meets us wherever

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1: Matthew West with Good on Spirit Radio. I'm Marina. It's graduation time, and as perfectly as we wish our graduation ceremonies would go, sometimes they don't always go as planned. Now, I personally, thank goodness, do not have any embarrassing graduation stories. Believe me, if I had some, I would more than willingly share them. But I lucked out in my junior high and high school graduations. I did not do anything goofy or fall down. However, I know some of you might have some good stories, and I want to hear them. 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
1: 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I'm Marina. And the artists we play on this station, they aren't these perfect beings. They have stories. They have been through trials and trials over and over again, and their songs are a reflection of the testimonies that have come out from those moments in their life. And Ben Fuller has such an amazing testimony. 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But right now, here he is with Black Sheep.
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0: Cochran and Co. with What Grace Can Do here on Spirit Radio. I'm Marina, and it is time for your midday pep talk. We are officially halfway through the day, which means this is a time where you and I can sit down, take a breath, and get ready to take on the second half of the day. You might be completely exhausted from trying to make everything happen. And guess what? You cannot control everything. Breaking news, right? I have to learn that lesson many, many times. I cannot control every outcome. We cannot control our next step or even the next step of others around us, whether it's a friend, a child, a spouse. But God hasn't asked us to carry that. That's His job. He carries that for us. We just need to trust Him, friend. You just need to trust God. Because what's meant for us will not miss us. And what He plans for us is never an accident. God's just not kind of rolling play by play here. He has a plan for your life. And what it's, and here's the thing, it's so much better than what we can imagine. It's so much better than what we could create ourselves. Anything we could think of, God's got something even better than that planned. So just know that He's there. He's not distant. He's not ignoring you. He's just waiting for us to release that control so He can take over and everything can work out in His will.
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0: John Reddick with The Way on Spirit Radio. I'm Marina, and that does it for me today on this Friday, my friend. I hope you have a great rest of your day. Hope you have a great weekend. But before I pass it over to Tim Collins, let's go over this week's verse of the week. It is 2 Timothy chapter 1, verse 7. It says, "For God has not given us a spirit of fear, but of power, love, and discipline." Once again, 2 Timothy chapter 1, verse 7. All right, I will see you later, my friend. I'll see you on Monday. Have a great Memorial weekend. Bye.
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Seems like for many of us, we have a type. I'm Tim on Spirit. You know what? God doesn't have a type. He gave his son for somebody just like you. Caleb and John on Spirit.

0: We the Kingdom Rescue Me, Spirit Radio. I'm Tim. I tell you what, other than Jesus, nobody's perfect. People have done jobs forever, and they make the most obvious mistakes. Look no further than the Survivor finale. Hopefully, I've given you time to watch it on demand, if you even cared to watch it. The host, Jeff Probst, made a mistake. They do this fire-making challenge, and the winner advances to the final three, where the jury votes on who wins. And so Jonathan was going up against Rizzo, and Jeff brings Rizzo out on the stage in L.A. And, yeah, man, you fell short. Any regrets? Take your seat with the jury. Well, we hadn't seen the fire-making challenge yet, and he was all embarrassed. He did his best to overcome it. And I'm just saying, after watching the challenge, not a big deal. Rizzo never even got a flame going, so, no harm, no foul, I guess.
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We are Messengers, Faith, Hope, Love, Spirit Radio. I'm Tim. It feels like there is a temperature where it should be illegal to get sick. And I'm not really sure, like, what else has been introduced to make my allergies go crazy? Or have I found a way to have a Memorial Day cold? That seems like it shouldn't be allowed. Mercy me on Spirit. Make it.

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0: I got a fire, Pat Barrett, Spirit Radio. Kind of feels like 32 ounces of coffee ought to be enough. I mean, that is 4 cups. Then you put all the cream and sugar in it. But alas, some days, especially before a holiday weekend, you just need a little more. Dunkin' Donuts had rolled out this coffee bucket. Had to be cold, obviously, because heat and plastic wouldn't work so well. They tried it at select locations, and apparently it went good enough. And there is a big enough demand that they have rolled out the 48-ounce bucket of coffee. Let's go. Sign me up, $12.99 in case you're curious. Which feels about the same price as a medium at Starbucks, but I digress.
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0: Jeremy Camp, no survivors on Spirit Radio. I'm Tim. If it's something that you're afraid of, does it matter if it smiles? I say a resounding heck no. It was on my social media feed. Apparently, there's a Himalayan happy face smile spider thing. Happy smile. Well, its mouth doesn't smile. It has a smile on its back. And I'm like, no. That's about as helpful as a clown that smiles, right? I don't want any part of any of them. And I'm just saying, I already pass out when I see a rattlesnake. If it's smiling, it's just smiling because it's laughing at me.
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2: 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That's 559-739-7373. Owner Mike Rodriguez leaves you with the verse from Colossians 3:23, which says, "Whatever you do, work heartily as for the Lord and not for men."
0: 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Hope for the Valley.

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And not only is God patient for you, but you know what? He has a history in your life of coming through. And that gives you confidence. 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Every

0: Elevation Rhythm, it's Washed on Spirit Radio. My name's Tim, and as you know, nothing changes until something changes. I know, very profound. Wishing things were different is so easy. But would you be willing to change, right? That change can cost you something. In fact, Jesus didn't ask if the man in John 5 wanted things to be different. He asked if he was willing to be made well. And I guess that's the question today. Are you willing to receive what God has for you? It may cost you something, but I promise it's worth it.
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0: Caleb and John finished with Spirit Radio. I'm Tim. You know your car will do it, but you know you might as well go big or go home. I imagine that was the thought process of a 70-year-old man from Texas who decided he was going to drive his Tesla Cybertruck into a lake to test its Wade mode feature. So, you know, there you go. Lake Arrowhead or Big Bear, time to take your Cybertruck. Yes, it will wade in to a certain extent. He feels like his shorted out was the thing. But I tell you what, talk about the police trying to prove a point to him. Not only was it a closed section in the park, but they gave him boat-related violations since he claimed it was a boat. So, like, fine. You didn't register your boat. You got no life jackets in your Cybertruck boat. And you don't have a fire extinguisher. So, there. he still hopes to get the thing fixed. And hopefully this time he'll keep it on the road and out of the lake.
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